Party in the park, party in the bush, party under the bridge, party at the restaurant, party at the club, party in the day, party in my house, party on the way to the party at the park, party in the bush, party under the bridge, party at the restaurant, party at the club, party in the day, party in my house, party on the...

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1: Music. When I look up at the sky, I think every person is like a planet. We move, we change, we get lost for a while. Even planets have this invisible line between them. And they're supposed to meet again, even if it takes many years. I don't understand grown-up love.
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